I was wet. Yo. What is you doing? Run up a set. She wanna argue, I won't react. 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Yo. I am a player, bitch. I am a Mac. 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If it ain't about money, please don't hit my jet. If it ain't about money, please don't.

0: 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I take my time with this shit.
1: I take my time.
0: And I ain't worried about none of you niggas, little bitch, cause I grind for this shit.
1: I did.
0: Bitch, let me do what I do. 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
1: 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Just tryna fuck on your group. 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You know I'm never gon' lose. Swimming that money like screws. 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
0: 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What is you doing? Run up a set. She wanna argue, I won't react. Blow me a 50 and make it right back. I am a player, bitch, I am a Mac. 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Truck presidential, you know it's a lot. I put the North and the gang on my back. 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She on the molly, she about to collapse. I'm from the mud, so you know I adapt. You was a bitch, you ain't getting no doubt. Gotta know my nigga Bo in the truck. Might hit the block and just shoot me some cross.
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0: Yep.
1: When I turn 17, then I'm gonna go.
0: Uh-huh.
1: I get to make my own decision for change, yo.
0: Mantap, but now come join me in this game, yo. I think I'm dying. Oh, there you go, yeah. I'm dead. Yeah, you hungry?
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Heavy on the ski mask too. 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It go with the semi, pay the pretty dear penny.